Carly Rae Jepsen, that's Call Me Maybe. She just put out some new music, actually. It's Kiss 92.5. I'm Jeff. We got up to about 28 degrees this afternoon, down to 20 in the overnight. Tomorrow, a chance of showers and a high of 25. Wednesday, some showers and a high of 22. And then it warms back up a little bit. Thursday, sunny and 27. Friday, sunshine and 29 degrees. Less smoky out there, which is nice. Here's Sabrina Carpenter, Espresso on Kiss.

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2: Did anybody watch the third place game at the World Cup? I did not, and I'm just looking at the final score right now and realizing there were 10 goals in a soccer match at the World Cup. That's unheard of. England wins third place at the World Cup. They beat France 6-4. Man, actually a high-scoring soccer game is very rare. The big game that everyone was watching yesterday, though, of course, the World Cup final, Spain defeating Argentina in extra time, 1-0. So congratulations to Spain on becoming the new World Cup champions. They also were announced as one of the three host countries for the 100th anniversary, the 2030 World Cup. That'll be in Morocco, Portugal, and Spain. And in celebration of the tournament's 100th anniversary, the opening matches of the 2030 World Cup will happen in Argentina, Paraguay, and Uruguay.
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1: Even though a bunch of people told me about an hour ago on the show when I was talking about it that I was wrong, I'm sticking to my theory that if you drank water from the hose as a kid and drink tap water still to this day, you have healthier teeth than others. Simply because that's what I did. That was my life, okay? Water from the garden hose as a kid in the summer and nothing but tap water going into this system. And I've never had a cavity. Steve, what's up?
2: Buddy, I've been drinking 3 to 5 glasses a day since I was a kid, that unfiltered stuff, and zero cavities. I don't know if those conspiracy theorists don't like fluoride for some reason. They think it's government control. But I'm saying that it's the reason why I just don't have to go to the dentist that often. So girlfriend uses Brita. I prefer right out of the tap.
1: Yeah, I've always just been a tap guy. When I was young, my parents weren't about to go buy us bottled water to drink. They'd be like, the tap is right there. You use that.
2: 100%. And I laughed when you said you drank out of the hose, because I think every kid at some point drank out of the hose.
1: Yeah, it was a little questionable, especially early in the season. Like, you didn't know what really was living in that hose. And then you turned it on the first couple times. It had a weird flavor.
2: Yeah, extra protein.
1: Yeah, there was a bug or two for sure.
2: There you go.
1: But I can attest, I was a garden hose drinker. I still drink tap water every day. No cavities.
2: See, you don't have cavities either?
1: No, not a one.
2: I think we're onto something. I swear to God, it's the tap water, because they put a ton of fluoride in our water, and I don't have cavities.
1: You know, my wife, she drinks the filtered water. She's got

0: couple cavities.
1: See, man, we're on to something.
2: It's checking out.
1: It's a fact.
2: Yep. Steve, thanks for the chat, buddy. Have a great one.
1: As well. Talk to you soon.
2: Bye-bye.
1: Bye.
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2: Yeah, what's up? Thanks for hanging out with the show. I'm Jeff. I've got Jill on the phone. And Jill, it would appear that we lived, up until this point, completely different lives when it comes to hydration. I was, as a kid, drinking out of the garden hose. All the glasses of water that I've consumed in my life, for the most part, have just been straight out of the tap. And that's not how you operate, huh?
3: I think it's nasty. When it gets warm, it has a weird taste to it. So now I'm super bougie and I have a water cooler beside my bed that I refill the big 15-liter jug and I drink that.
2: You keep it beside your bed?
3: I do. I have a powered water cooler that keeps my water nice and cold.
2: Wow, that is bougie.
3: Yeah, it's like the osmosis water. I just think that it tastes the best.
2: See, I've been drinking tap water as far back as I can remember. And
3: yeah.
2: At this point, I don't notice a difference.
3: Once you have the good stuff, it's hard to go back. I'll drink tap water if I absolutely have to for survival, but not by choice.
2: Maybe I need one of them ice cold water coolers next to my bed to change things up.
3: I think you do. That's the way
2: I'll
3: to do it.
2: Okay, thanks, Jill. Appreciate it.
3: Thanks, bye.
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2: For the first time, certainly in my life, and maybe ever, the NHL's regular season begins in a new month, September. Granted, it's the second to last day of September, but still, this is new to most of us. Hockey starting in September because now the schedule is 84 games instead of the usual 82. So a couple extra games, which means that we're starting earlier. In my opinion, we should start at the beginning of September. There's no reason why we should be awarding the Stanley Cup in June, right? It just doesn't feel right. I like watching playoff hockey in the summertime. I get that. Like, you go out on the deck, maybe you sit in the hot tub, you got a TV out there, it's beautiful weather, you can still enjoy some hockey. I get that, and I enjoy that, but it's a winter sport. Like, we should start it in September, have it wrap up before it's 30 degrees outside. But nonetheless, games starting on September 29th, four teams from Canada included in that action. The Leafs home opener against the Habs is on the 29th. And right after that one, the Oilers home opener against the Vancouver Knuckleheads.
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2: Noah, careful.
3: Okay.
2: Oh, I finally tried Maple. I spoke to a doctor about Noah's rash.
4: Yeah? I literally just used it to renew my birth control.
2: Yeah. And David used it for his allergies.
4: Yeah. I should get Will to use it for his cholesterol.
3: Mom, my tummy hurts.
4: Yeah? Don't worry. We'll use Maple.
2: Yeah.
5: Health, yeah.
3: Yeah.
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6: 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But things haven't gotten better. 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
1: Roz and Mocha's Easy Money is just that. Easy money. Maybe the easiest way to earn money that you've ever experienced in your life. I'm Jeff. Have a listen to this. This is from last week with Moses. You get to pick either Roz or Mocha, then spin the wheel. Here's how it went.
2: I'm going to choose Mocha.
3: If you win, what are you doing with 400 bucks, man?
2: I got my son's ball hockey tournament today, so he's going to be going out for dinner, feeding him and the family.
3: Oh, that's real nice. All right, Moses, on the count of three, you got to yell out, spin that wheel. One, two, three.
2: Spin that wheel.
4: Let's go, Moses.
3: $400. 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
2: Mocha.
3: Just won $400.
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1: $400 earned in 37 seconds for Moses. That's how it works with Roz and Mocha's Easy Money. 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
2: Congratulations to all of these Spain supporters, all of our Spanish listeners, friends and family, everywhere you are, celebrating the fact that you are now World Cup champions. Spain defeating Argentina 1-0 in the World Cup final yesterday. A very low-scoring affair, of course, just the one goal, good enough to get Spain the championship. Complete contrast from the third-place game. That was on Saturday. I didn't watch it. I know a lot of my English and French supporters and friends were watching. 10 goals in that match as England wins the third-place spot at the World Cup over France, 6-4. It's crazy because some soccer matches, there aren't even 10 shots on goal. There were 10 goals in that third place game. So that was a barn burner over there. Spain winning the World Cup, also finding out that they will be one of the hosts for the 100th anniversary World Cup in 2030. Morocco, Portugal, and Spain is where those games will be played.
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2: We've established on the show today that I'm a tap water guy through and through. I grew up drinking from the garden hose and straight from the tap. And I still drink all my water at home straight from the tap. Nico, you're the exact opposite, huh?
3: I have all filtered water in my house, or I buy water bottles.
2: What's wrong with tap water?
3: It's the taste of it. It is nasty.
2: There's a couple texts here that say, I drink it for the fluoride. Never had a cavity in 20 plus years.
3: I've never had a cavity either, and I've never drank in tap water.
2: Does it taste weird? I drink it all the time.
3: Yes,
2: never notice.
3: It does. I've even done taste tests with people. No word of a lie. Like, I'm like, here, have a glass of water.
2: Yeah.
3: Just tap water and have a glass of like filtered water, and you totally taste a difference.
2: It's like Coke versus Pepsi.
3: Exactly. I'm a Pepsi guy, but yes, exactly.
2: You're a Pepsi guy.
3: I'm a Pepsi guy.
2: No wonder you don't drink tap water. Coke is far superior.
3: No.
2: Nico, thanks for the call, pal. Appreciate it.
3: Yeah, no worries. Have a good one.
2: You too. Bye.
3: Thanks. Bye.
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1: Hey, it's Drayson here. I texted you about the tap water.
2: Yeah, what are your thoughts on drinking tap water?
1: It's the only way it should be drank, frankly. I like the taste.
2: I don't notice a taste, but that's a common thing that multiple people have brought up now. Either people enjoy the taste or hate the taste.
1: Well, I think, too, like filters, what they only came in probably 20 years ago. Anyone really started filtering their water at home.
2: Yeah.
1: And we're just so used to the taste. I never liked the taste of the filtered water. I still don't. We have a Brita in the fridge at home, and I still drink tap water.
2: Yeah, me too. Tap water all the way.
1: Yeah, that's the way it is, man.
2: What'd you say your name was? Drayson?
1: Yeah, or Dre.
2: That's a cool name, pal.
1: Yeah, it's easier to say Dre.
2: Dre, Drayson. Either way, I think that's wicked. Thanks for hanging out, man.
1: All right, thanks, man.
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2: Last night, try to make sure you're all right. I hate to know you feel alone. I found those pictures on my phone. 5 hours so long. I wish you were back from Boston. I'm alone learning those lessons. You're out there

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1: Hey, thanks for hanging out tonight. We'll do it all over again tomorrow, and I promise we will stop talking about water in all forms. The text line was exploding with people arguing one side or the other. I drink from the garden hose. I drink from the tap. I only drink bottled water or distilled or filtered. Everyone's got their thing. I just hope that no matter what we're drinking or where our water is coming from, that we're all safe and healthy. There we go.
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She was afraid of what would happen to her children, if she told anyone. 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
2: I think we all watch an unhealthy amount of reality TV. Me, not so much anymore.
3: Shem the most.
2: But I think everything, at one point, we were all watching everything, right?
3: Because
2: it wasn't the volume that we have, right? Like, you would get time in between. You would do a Bachelor, then you would switch over and do something else. I never did, like, Love Island and all that stuff. Big Brother.
3: Jersey Shore.
2: All that stuff. Too hot to handle. But now it's just, there's so much all the time.
3: Mm.
2: And one of the things, especially on these shows, when you see some of the contestants that are just like super ratchet coming in there, and they all just live together, and you're like, God, like, what are they just passing around to each other, right? But the key is, and this is an interview from TMZ with a reality show casting director named Kristen Moss, and if you think all those people look filthy, think again.
4: If you're living in a house, you're going to have to go through a background check, a psych test. If you're, people are going to be exploring each other sexually, there's going to be STD checks. You can imagine knocks quite a few people out of the running. So there are things that the network is willing to accept that the network is not willing to accept.
2: So there you go. So they're all clean.
5: But you can maybe catch one once you're in the house.
2: But no, they all come into the house clean.
3: Yo, it's not that kind of competition.
2: What, did you bring it in your pocket? Throw it at someone?
3: It's not a Pokemon. Yeah. You got to catch them all.
2: Right?
5: You come in clean, you leave out.
2: Maury, what's in the jar?

0: Everything.
1: Never mind.
0: Oh, that's so gross.
1: Maury, what are you doing with my pillow?
0: Everything.
1: Everything. It's schmear.
0: Schmear.
1: Like he's like Harry Potter and never the magic wand.
0: Just schmearioso.
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2: So we went through that whole run of AI artists, AI music, mixing like current artists with old-timey songs, right?
3: Some of them were really great too.
2: And some of them were terrible.
3: Yeah.
2: Now we're in the era of AI taking popular songs and turning them into like 50s soul classics. We played one on the show recently of 50 Cent, Many Men. The reason why I bring this up is because I got a new one to share with you guys.

0: And a whole bunch of these have been popping up now. I'm
1: trying. Man, this is good. What I'm destined to be. With every other aspect of AI, like when somebody sends me a video and it's a cute cat video, and I look at it a couple times and I realize that it's AI, I feel duped, and I really don't like where life is going. I don't feel that way about the music stuff. Yeah. Like you could, when you tell me this is AI, it doesn't make me angry. Like at all.
2: It's just good quality,
1: it's
2: right?
1: It's just great. My back on the wall.
0: Ooh. Now you gon' see. So the latest one I discovered is Will Smith, The Fresh Prince of Bel-Air, done in 50 Soul. Now you can hear another voice kind of reacting because the only video I was able to find was this guy who has a live stream on Kick. His name is Anto Sharp. Mm-hmm. So you'll hear him kind of reacting in the background, listening to The Fresh Prince of Bel-Air theme song, 50s style. Now here's a little story
3: I'm about to share. Okay.
4: How my world flipped over right then and there.
3: Okay.

0: brilliant.
1: It sounds really good, right? God. These 50s remakes of popular songs?
2: Now, are these... Because I know the guy who does There, I Ruined It. Like, you can't really hate on it because he actually is the one who lays down the initial vocal track and then he substitutes his vocals with an AI sound. So he's actually arranging the songs. Mm. Is that this or is this just pure AI?
0: I think this is pure AI.
1: No, I think this is somebody singing and doing... Exactly what the other guy does.
0: I disagree. Right. I think this is just like giving the
1: prompts. No way, man.
2: Yeah.
1: I don't think AI isn't, I don't know, I could be wrong. Like, I don't mess with it.
2: It's this good.
1: Is it?
2: It's
1: so
2: this,
1: maybe absolutely. It is. I don't know.

0: wild is that?
1: That's wild, dude. It's so good.
2: Prince of
0: Bel Air 50 Soul Style.
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1: We're on Callum Turner, who is marrying Dua Lipa, talked about his meeting with her and the kind of like punny slash little bit cheesy slash slightly endearing pickup line. So
2: he's on their first meeting.
1: Yeah. So okay. He said this: we sat down next to each other and realized we were reading the same book, which is crazy. It's called Trust by Hernan Diaz. And I had just finished the first chapter, and I told her, and she looked at me and said, I just finished the first chapter too. And I said, so we're on the same page.
2: Oh. And it was love, and that was it.
3: Bro.
2: The connection was made.
4: Right?
3: Unbelievable. That's MVP level, bro.
1: It worked. It worked.
3: This guy's a G.
1: Right? But also you got to read, you know?
3: Oh, like,
2: Well, apparently just one chapter.
1: That's all you need, right? Yeah. You should just read one chapter of every single book.
2: Yeah. Of like whatever book is trending right now. Like trending on TikTok.
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1: It's Roz and Mocha. How's it going, Carson?
2: It's wonderful. How are you?
3: Good.
1: Is this our first time talking to you?
2: It is, yes.
1: Oh, well, welcome to the show. How long have you been listening?
2: Well, I'm out in BC, so I've been picking up on the podcast pretty much since you guys started it. So it's been, you know, a handful of years now.
1: Oh, wow. Nice.
2: 1,000 episodes.
1: Wow. Okay, how's BC today?
2: It's good. Yeah, we got gorgeous weather here for October.
1: Oh, love it, love it. Yeah. Well, welcome. What are you here for? You're just calling to chat?
2: Yeah, so I had sent a message to Shem. My husband and I just recently bought our first home, and we were just kind of wondering if we could get some advice from you guys about first time home ownership and, you know, things maybe you didn't think about or didn't expect.
3: Okay. When you look at your place, right? Are there any things that sort of stand out to you that seem a little overwhelming? Because oftentimes when, and I don't know where you lived before, whether it was with parents or in an apartment, but oftentimes when you walk into like your first place, you see the things that other people have dealt with for you your entire life, right? Where you're like, God, what do I do if this breaks? Or how do I do this? And if you got a lawn, it's like, I don't even own scissors, let alone a lawnmower, right? Like, so what are the things that seem

0: Are you prepared for, you know, when something does get a little bit cold? I know it doesn't get that cold there, but you guys do have these weird, wild snowstorms where you're like, you know, do I have a shovel that is not a garden shovel? Do I have like a proper snow shovel? Right?
1: Do I have a flashlight in the house in case the power goes out?
0: Do you got a flashlight?
1: Right? Like, or multiple flashlights?
0: Yes. Like all of those little things. And I would say that when it comes to decorating, when you have when you get into a place that has like multiple rooms, right? Don't feel that you have to do everything at once, that you have to furnish all these rooms at, you know, at once, right? Like live in the, get your bedroom ready, get the living room ready, get the kitchen ready, and then sort of live in the house for a little while. And then if you do have like an extra bedroom, you know, maybe you realize, oh, that actually does need a bed right away because we're going to have family coming over and we need that. Or we want to have people come and stay over. But if you don't necessarily for the two of you need, you know, that extra bedroom, you know, that's when you're starting to look, you know, look at dumbbells and yoga mats, right?
2: Right.
1: Or a desk for a home office.
0: Or a desk for a home office. Right. Yeah, all that stuff. So I would say live in the house for a little while
1: and just
0: sort of get to know it. Yeah.
1: I would also say, for you and your

0: husband to have emergency cash available. Because you never right. know, something may happen. You know, Roz brought up a furnace, right? Like, I remember when Jen and I moved into our first home together, within the first couple of months, the furnace went.
1: Mm-hmm.
0: Now,
2: oh, gosh.
0: Thankfully, it was still under warranty because it was a new build. So we were able to get that settled. But we were thinking, what if this was not covered under warranty and we were on the hook for it?
1: Yep.
0: And much like you, like, we still had things that we needed to buy for the home. So I would say figure out what those things are, have emergency cash available, and things like water softener, furnace, things that need regular maintenance. I would start making notes in my phone, or like right now I have like in my calendar, for example, with your furnace, with the filters, to check my filters like every 3 months. Mm-hmm. So I get that notification on my phone. I'm like, okay, I'm going to run down to the basement, check the filters. Are they good? Cool. If not, go and buy a new set of filters. Or
1: stuff.
0: You said, Roz, like with the water softener, right?
1: Yep.
0: Pretty much 2.5 months, I check our salt level, and then I run to the store, buy 3 bags, have them in the basement, ready to go.
1: Yeah, I would also get to know your neighbors, too, because your neighbors have probably gone through a lot of this stuff, and your neighbors may have a plumber that they've called that they like. They may have somebody who's going to deal with a roof. You are living in a very wet climate. You are going to, water is going to be a problem in your house at some point. Okay.
2: Right.
1: And water is no joke when you have a leak somewhere, whether it's the roof or the windows or it's a humidity issue. So I would get to know your neighbors and find out who they use, because if they've been there a while, I'm sure they've gone through some hits and misses when it comes to handymen.
2: Okay, awesome. Yeah. That's all great. Thank you so much.
1: Yeah.
0: Yeah. Thank you for listening. Thank you for reaching out. It's kind of turned into an FML outside of FML time. But that's okay, Carson. Appreciate you and everyone out in BC that listens to the Roz and Mocha show. Have you had a chance to listen to the docuseries at all? The history of Roz and Mocha?
2: I did.
0: Yeah.
2: Yes, I got to explore some beautiful parts of BC with that podcast playing in my ear.
0: Oh, amazing.
2: Yeah.
1: Hey, and thank you guys out west for showing up for the Blue Jays the way you have.
0: Oh, yeah.
1: The amount of people in BC that made those games down to Seattle was just, it was insane to see.
0: We've said before, it looked like a home game.
1: It did. Yeah, right? Yeah. You guys there was a lot of love out west for the Jays when they were in Seattle.
2: Yeah, no, my 88-year-old Bubba was cheering on from her recliner at home. And she's been loving it.
0: Well, we love you and your Bubba and your new home and your husband. Between Roz and Mocha, though, Carson, who is your favorite?
2: Oh, no, I was hoping I could sneak away without this question.
0: Girl, you listen to the show. You know I got to ask.
2: I know. You know, very close split down the middle, but I got to stay true to who it's always been, and it's Roz.
1: Yeah.
2: But Mocha, love your laugh. Keep on laughing.
0: You know I will, baby. Love you.
2: Right on. Love you, too.
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2: Well, 6-7 has made it to the House of Commons.
3: Uh-oh.
2: Did you see this the other day?
3: No.
2: That happened?
4: Six-seven!
2: Liberal MP Rachel Bendien. Bendien.
3: Mm-hmm.
2: This to say.
5: Mr. Speaker, the news today was that we created 67,000 jobs. 67,000, Mr. Speaker. It's great news. We are growing the economy. And the budget 2025, is making historic investments that are going to keep this economy moving for generations to come. Mr. Speaker, why don't the Conservatives stand up and support this investment budget?
2: She did the hand moments, movements and everything.
3: Yeah, it's dead, huh?
2: Yeah.
3: Yeah.
2: I don't know if it is, man.
5: 1,000 jobs. 6-7.
3: I don't know. Like, are kids still doing it? I don't know. Are they? They still do. They don't care about old people.
2: They
3: That's the whole thing with this generation. It's really wild. They're the generation that just doesn't care about, like, what other generations do. It's really wild to me.
2: My kid plays hockey.
3: They don't care.
2: Every single weekend, I'm at an arena, and as soon as we get into the change room.
3: Yeah.
2: Cruz and his team, they're all 8 years old.
3: Yeah.
2: As soon as anyone walks in, 6-7, they don't care.
4: Hey, 6-7!
2: Right? Even the parents are like, guys,
3: no, they don't know. Yeah, but that doesn't, they can't say anything. Every other generation, right, like resented the generation that came before them and then hated on the generation that came after them, right? Like that's how generations work, right?
2: Sure.
3: Oh, the boomers, and then it was the millennials ruined. You know what I mean? It was all that stuff. This generation now, they don't care.
2: No.
3: They do not care. It's actually kind of awesome to see. They don't care.
2: Yeah. Teachers and parents for Halloween are dressed up as 6-7.
3: They don't care. Fill your boots. Do it. Go ahead.
2: But anyway, 6-7 has finally made it to the House of
3: Commons. That's sad, though. That's sad.
2: She wasn't even saying it right either.
3: Stop it.
2: She wasn't saying it right.
3: No.
2: You know, the hand movements.
3: No.
2: Yeah, sure. But they just fell flat. And all the other nerds. That's the comments.
0: Roz and Mocha.
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2: Gentlemen, how are we?
1: Good, man. How are you?
2: Oh, you know, another day, another nickel.
1: All right, what's up?
2: Question for Roz, if you could elaborate on something.
3: Yeah.
2: I think last week you were talking to somebody. It was a conversation basically about how you'd rather use your credit card because it's not your money that if somebody hacks it, and not your debit card in case. I think Mocha was saying that he always uses his credit cards, and you will never use your debit because at that point, if somebody hacks it, they're taking your money versus the credit card. It's the bank's money. And I guess I want to know if you could elaborate more, because I had that happen, and it was my credit card that I was using, obviously. I got hacked. Not only did it ding my credit, because obviously they, you know, almost maxed out my credit card, and then the bank did their whole, you know, investigation, this and that. And obviously I wasn't allowed to that money at that point because they were, you know, on hold, whatever you want to call it. And then after they did their investigation, they came back and said, oh yeah, well, you know, you have to contact the person that apparently was used, because it was Adidas. Whoever used my card used it at Adidas.
3: Okay, first of all, I don't know who your credit card is with or what bank it, but it's wrong. Like, I would get rid of whatever card you're using right now, paid off, and open up one where you get some protection behind it. Okay, so the philosophy behind this is that this got into my head because I have a friend, who's a childhood friend, and we saw each other a few years ago. And she's a cop, and she works for fraud in a major police organization, right? And she was talking to me about how often people get ripped off of their money. And the way it happens the most is from debit cards. And she said to me, if you're smart, the debit card stays at home. Always. The debit card never leaves the house, because if somebody skims your debit card and they start taking that cash out of your bank account, you will never get that cash back. It is gone forever. Regardless of what the bank does, what the police do, you will never get that cash back. If somebody steals like $2,000 from you, they're dealing with cases where somebody's stealing $2.5 million off somebody, right? Your $2,000 is gone for life, bro, okay? Now, with a credit card, if somebody steals your credit card or they get the number and whatever and they start using it, you should, if it's unusual activity, get a call at that moment from your credit card company, right? It's happened to me multiple times where I will go to use my card and I'm like, my card's not working. And I check my text and I got a text from the credit card company being like, we have suspicious activity on your credit card. Yeah. Is this you? Yes or no? And then you text them back. Sometimes you get a call. Now, if somebody racks up, I had somebody rack up $15,000 on my credit card in one day, where they booked vacations, they signed up for college, they got cell phones with insurance, like they did all the things, right? Yeah. And here's the thing, $15,000 in one day, I didn't pay a dime because it's not my money. It's on the credit card. So the credit card company was the one that flagged it and then called me up, and I went through all the charges and they were like, is this you? Is this you? Is this you? And I was like, no, no, no. And they were like, cool, we'll take care of it. Okay. So if somebody took $15,000 and ran you into the red on your debit card, right, you will never get that money back. But if somebody does that on the credit card, it's not my money.
2: Okay. Fair enough.
4: I mean, I literally use my credit card so I can collect the points.

0: And you get better points.
1: Yeah.
0: Right?
1: Yeah.
0: You do. You get better points. And depending on what you want to do in life, whether you want to travel or you want to buy other stuff, you can get a card that will give you specific points in that area. Yeah. Right? Like, I'm not advocating here for, you know, like racking up, you know, massive debt on a credit card with a 22% interest rate.
2: No, of course.
0: You got to be careful with it. Right. But if you're responsible, I'm saying the responsible thing to do is to use your credit card for everything in life and leave the debit card at home. Just make sure you pay it all off if you're that type of person at the end of the month. Like, I'm not advocating for racking up debt on a credit card.
3: By the way, it's worth mentioning that Roz's credit card is like literally a piece of steel.
0: Right.
2: It's one of those.
4: Yo, Martin, you're the best, dude. Thank you for listening. Great conversation with you today. Between Roz and Mocha, who is your favorite?
1: The mayor of Acton. Come on.
0: Come on, baby. You want to hear my credit card hitting the table?
1: Oh,
0: you
1: want to
0: hear
1: what it says? Let's go.
0: Okay, you ready for this, Holmes?
1: Boom.
0: Okay, ready?
5: Good Lord.
1: Jesus. That table has to be like platinum supported, otherwise it's breaking.
0: Yeah. I just chipped my workstation.
2: Okay. Thanks, Martin.
1: See you, boys.
2: See ya.
1: Take care, guys.
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1: Leonardo DiCaprio, one of those names when he was a young star, took a lot of people a little while to figure out exactly how to pronounce it. Didn't exactly roll off the tongue. He was doing an interview on the New Heights podcast where he talks about this one time an agent told him to change his name.
2: And then they gave me my, remember your first photos that you
3: got? Oh, yeah, headshots, yeah.
2: And they said, your name is too, I finally got an agent. They said, your name is too ethnic. I go, what do you mean? It's Leonardo DiCaprio. They go, no, too ethnic. They're never going to hire you. Your new name is Lenny Williams.
4: Oh, my God.
2: I said, what is Lenny? I was 12, 30. I said, what is Lenny Williams? So we took your middle name and we made it your, now you're Lenny. And my dad saw his photo, ripped it up, and he said, over my dead body.
4: Look at that.
1: Right? Could you imagine Lenny Williams? I mean, he still would have rocked it, right? I mean, Lenny Williams looks like a guy who dates 25-year-olds. Yeah. Right? That's a total Lenny Williams move right there.
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4: Welcome, Alexandra, to Roz and Mocha's Fix My Life. What in your life needs fixing?
5: How do I know if it's time to fight for a relationship or let it go?
6: That's a big question, Alexandra. You wrote, it says, "Hey, Roz and Mocha, Fix My Life. My best friend, quote unquote, of 4 years and I are going through a rough patch and I'm not sure how to move forward. A few months ago, she started distancing herself without explanation. When we first became friends, we agreed to always communicate if one of us needed space, since we both had experiences where friendships ended without closure. However, things have changed. I saw her for her birthday back in November and again a few days before Christmas, but after that, I reached out several times with no response, just left on read. Yikes. In January, I asked if we were okay, and she sent me a long message that felt like she was breaking up with me. And according to my sister and another friend, we used to talk and hang out constantly, but now it's been almost 2 weeks since she said she needed space. I'm unsure whether to let her go or try to salvage the friendship, even though it feels one-sided right now."
4: So what did she say in her long message to you that made it seem like a breakup?
5: She basically said she still cares about me. She wants to. She didn't say she doesn't want to be friends anymore, but she also basically said, you know, I'm too much. I'm kind of, I make her social capacity at the max, but yet I texted her once on like Christmas Day saying Merry Christmas. I texted her once on New Year's Day saying Merry Christmas. Then I texted her the following week just being like, "Hey, hope you're doing well." I was left on read. The following week, like exactly on the Wednesday, the following week saying, "Hey, hope you're doing okay." And then and then it was like the next week when I said, "Are we okay?" And she left me. She sent me a massive text being like, "Yeah, you're just drowning me." And I know we have a snap streak, but like it's just too much. Okay. And I was like, okay.
6: Why do you think she doesn't want to see you anymore?
5: Honestly, I don't know. It just felt like it was great.
6: But when you hear her talk about the relationship and how you're draining and maybe a little bit too much for her, do you understand where she's coming from or no? That's like a mystery to you.
5: No, it's a mystery to me. And I have a few friends that like know her as well. And they're also kind of confused on where this came from.
6: Mm-hmm.
4: It sounds like she broke up with you, though, like for real.
5: That's what I'm saying.
4: Yeah.
5: Right?
6: Which is a girl exclusive, right? Mm-hmm. Guys don't break up with friends.
4: No.
6: Girls do.
4: So when you guys met up before Christmas, what was that interaction like? Was it everything back to normal or did you suspect that something was going on? Was it kind of awkward?
5: Oh, it was not. It wasn't really a hangout. She's also an esthetician and she waxed my eyebrows.
4: Okay. Oh,
5: so I was like, I made an appointment. Because that's the person that I go to.
4: Mm-hmm. Oh, so like, it wasn't like a hangout then. Okay, so went to her work.
5: Yeah, I went to her work to get my eyebrows done. And I was like, "Hey, so like, when do you want to meet up to do like our gift exchange?" And she was like, "I don't know, I'll text you and let you know because things are..."

0: a little crazy. And I was like, okay, no problem.
1: Yeah, so Alexandra, she don't want to be your friend no more.
2: Yeah.
3: Okay, or at least she needs time to figure out how she wants this friendship to continue, if she wants it to continue. I think you need to leave her alone and see if she reaches out to you. And if she doesn't, just know friendship is done.
2: Why? Yeah. You said that you've gone through this before. Why do you have so many friends breaking up with you?
0: I don't know. That's a great question.
2: Have you thought maybe the problem is you?
0: I have thought that. And actually, the couple of friends that I was talking to about this, they were like, yeah, I've noticed that as well. But like, I'm still here and you haven't done anything with those people. So maybe they're going through something. I was like, I don't know. But it seems to be a consistent thing. So maybe, if there's a consistent thing, I feel like it would be me.
2: Yeah. Yeah.
1: I don't know, maybe it is you, though.
2: Maybe it is you.
3: And some people, no offense, but the current friends that you have in your life right now, maybe they're a little bit more tolerable, a little bit more understanding of the way you are.
0: Fair.
2: Here's what kills a friendship, right? Is when a friendship gets to a point where one person is asking way more out of the friendship than the other person is.
0: Fair
2: right?
0: enough.
2: Right? Yeah. So it puts a strain on any relationship when one person demands, and I say demands not in any sort of harsh way, but when one person demands more from the other party involved. Right. So if you to be your friend, if you demand all of these things, you want, you know, you need her in your life. You need to be able to call her. You need to be able to do all these things. If she doesn't require any of that from you to still consider you a friend, then it becomes lopsided or one sided. And she starts to feel like you're just too much.
0: Right. And right? I totally understand that. The only my thing with that, though, is that like I've had friendships that, yes, where. I mean, this started off that way where we were talking and it wasn't just me reaching out. She would be doing it just as much. And that's why in the beginning we said, okay, something like, because she's also had friends just randomly ghost her. Mm-hmm. So that's why I was kind of like, that's why we came to that agreement in the beginning.
2: Alexandra, what it sounds like to me, like any other relationship problem that we've had on Fix My Life, which is I think that you got dumped for another friend. I think Maybe. She probably found somebody new.
0: Fair enough.
2: Right. I think that to me, that's what it sounds like. You've both been through this. You both had friends break up and it's, you know, you've structured your life where those are your sort of friendships and the dynamics. And there's no fault to that. That's just sometimes how life works out.
0: Yeah.
2: But it sounds to me like you got dumped and she's got a new girl.
0: All right. Yep.
3: Leave it alone. Okay. And just see if she replies to you or reaches out to you.
0: Okay. And then at that point, what would be your like recommendation, though? Do I like actually reply or no, do you, I just
2: don't go?
0: Play it by
2: you said it yourself, okay? And you've heard the show enough. Don't go looking for closure because closure is not going to be there for you.
0: Mm-hmm. Okay, fair enough.
2: Okay.
0: All right. Thank you.
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7: 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We got the refugees.
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2: Give you a phone number that you're going to want to...
3: Call right now?
2: You don't have to call right now.
3: Oh, okay.
2: But you can hang on to it if there's a day where you need some inspiration or maybe you want to pass it on to someone. 204-788-8060. It's out of Winnipeg, Manitoba. There is a old folks home. Mm-hmm. Misericordia place. Mm-hmm. And what they've done is two people who work with the seniors there on art projects, Natalie Baird and Toby Gillis, would hear stories in talking to the old folks there when they're working on art projects, right? Mm-hmm. Stories about their lives, advice that they've given, stuff like that, right? And decided to start recording those conversations, editing them down, and then giving them to the family, right? As just kind of like a keepsake. And then took it a step further and was like, you know what? Some of this knowledge, other people around the world may want to learn from, hear from.
3: Yeah.
2: And take
3: I don't
2: as
3: think
2: well.
3: We do that enough, actually.
2: So they set up this phone number.
3: And I'm not saying that just because I'm getting older.
2: And when you call the phone number, it'll say press 0 to talk to Cheryl mm-hmm. if you want to learn about being true to yourself. Or press.
3: Oh, really?
2: Yeah. Or if you want, press number 9 if you want to hear advice that Bill's dad gave him that he's carried his entire life.
3: Okay.
2: So I got a bunch of them I'd love to share.
3: Yeah.
2: And we'll start with Cheryl talking about being true to yourself. So when you call this number, it'll prompt you. Press this number to hear from X, right?
4: Press 0 for Cheryl's advice on being true to yourself.
5: I just do what I do. I think that it's very important to live according to what you believe because it's you who has to live with yourself later. Like, you know, trying to do what everybody else wants doesn't work.
3: Solid.
6: Yeah, sage advice.
3: I wish I had that kind of grandma. My grandmother was a lovely woman, but she said nothing about anything.
2: No.
3: No, my brother used to try and get her to say stuff, like just have conversations, you know, like about the moon landing and, you know, other things in history that she lived through. And she was like, yeah, it was fine. She's like, no, Nan, but like, you were there for this. Like, this was a hot time where you were, like at the age you were. Nah, it was fine.
2: Again, these are messages that you'll hear from the residents of Misericordia Place, which is an old folks home in Winnipeg, Manitoba. When you call the number, you press, you know, press 0 to hear from whoever. Press 1 to hear from whoever. Mm-hmm. And then they'll give you some advice.
4: Press 7 for Geraldine's advice on

0: how to
1: Absolutely.
0: Dress.
1: Absolutely.
0: I went to St. Mary's Academy. We used to have a social with St. Paul's. Sister asked me if I was going, and I said yes. And she said, well, I'll give you one word of advice. Don't wear a sleeveless blouse. The men can look down your armpits. I love that place. We wore our uniform. So we had to kneel down, and they measured that our uniform came past our knees. And I said, why? And she, sister says, because you have to be, and I can't remember the word she used. Oh, you have to be decent. No armpits.
1: I'll tell you, though, the night I met Catherine, she's wearing a T-shirt with the sleeves cut off super low. And one of the first thing I saw was her boob.
2: Because you look.
1: Right?
2: You look down the
1: Hell
2: armpit.
1: Hell yes, I did.
2: I got two more to play for you, okay?
1: Yep.
0: Press 4 for advice on surviving Winnipeg winters.
1: Oh.
0: Oh, it's possible. Don't be here. I'm serious. It's so hard on everybody.
1: Fair.
3: Fair. Solid advice.
2: And finally, we'll hear from Maurice.
0: Press 6 for Maurice's advice on moose hunting.
2: Moose hunting,
1: oh,
2: by the way.
1: God damn. Okay.
4: Well, my father hunted. And everybody in my family hunts. We're all hunters. Shoot whatever we eat. We're not out there shooting stuff just to target practice. It's not fair to the animals, you know.
2: Mm-hmm.
4: If you know how to call for moose, you know, it's best you don't use a moose call. It's just something that, you know, if you've never hunted before, it's a good idea to practice a little. There's things you can use, like a paddle to hit the water with. That's like a moose antlers hitting the water. Or use a paddle, like a flat paddle on a tree. It's the same as a flat antlers hitting a tree. So if it's a dead tree, it'll be crack, crack.

0: So there you go. Advice from Maurice. Some of the old folks.
1: I gotta start writing all my stuff down soon.
0: Mr. Accordia Place in Winnipeg. True. Yeah, you did. You forget that, bro?
1: No, I did. Yeah. I have to go back and reread it.
0: If you want to go through, there's like way more than what we
1: just played.
0: What's
1: that number again? Give that number again.
0: 204-788-8060.
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2: Yo, Scully! What's good, man? It's Roz and Mocha.
3: What's up, guys? How are you?
2: Doing good, buddy. I see you text us a lot. You hit us up on IG a lot. I know you listen to the podcast a lot.
4: Yeah, it's sort of concerning.
2: You are a flaming Romo, a Roz and Mocha super fan. Welcome to the show, or I should say welcome back to the show. What's going on, man?
3: So I was listening to the podcast, and it was like 1:40, somewhere around there. I can't remember exactly, but you were talking about your night terrors.
4: Yeah, Mocha's night terrors.
2: They don't happen all the time.
3: But it was the one where you actually were up in the morning and you actually fell back asleep and instantly went into a night terror. Remember that?
2: I do. It's like the dream, the night terror paused for a split second.
4: Okay.
2: I woke up real time, went back to bed, and then unpaused. The night terror just kept going.
4: Really?
3: Uh-huh. Right back into it. So my question to you was, has your son experienced any night terrors?
4: This is like a horror movie. Did you pass on the demon to your boy?
2: No.
4: Oh, okay.
2: Cruz, who's 8 now, he sleeps through the night, no problem.
4: Gotcha.
2: No night terrors, no nothing.
4: Right.
2: No dreams, like nothing that wakes him up like
4: right.
2: that.
4: Do you think right. that maybe it's the kind of thing, like again, a horror movie where he'll turn like 13?
2: Oh my God, then, please don't say that. Why you gotta put that out there, man?
4: I don't know.
3: Well, let me tell you my story. So my son, when he was 10 years old,
4: yeah,
3: started with the night terrors.
2: Okay.
3: And so the first night, and just to put it in perspective, I'm a single dad, so I'm by myself, and I'm downstairs, he's in his room, and I hear screeching, screaming, like unbelievable murder. So I fly up to the room. He is standing on his bed like a demon, just staring at me, eyes wide open, screaming, and I'm looking at him going, what the heck is going on here? I thought maybe it was a nightmare or something like that. But this was beyond. This was like the upside down world. And when you say demon, like, that's the best way to describe it. It is like the Exorcist coming to life.
4: Hey, Sully, do you think that the same demon that haunts you in your dreams is the same one that's haunting your kid in his dreams?
3: No, I don't have it.
4: You don't have it? Oh.
3: And I've never had it. The worst I had, my mom told me, was when I was

0: younger, I used to sleepwalk.
1: That's terrifying,
0: and
1: too.
0: It's kind of on the same kind of line of, so what I learned over the years, anyways, that first night, I thought I had to take him to a hospital. I thought his brain broke.
2: Right.
0: I did not know what was going on. This was all new to me, never experienced it, never heard of it, nothing. It was the scariest thing ever.
3: So how long did the night terrors happen? Is he still having them now?
0: No, he doesn't have them now. So it literally lasted about a year. It was scheduled. It was 20 minutes, half an hour after he fell asleep. And it was every night, almost every single night. I had a pattern down, a routine. Like, I knew exactly when. I would go up to his room, and I'd be just sitting there waiting, and all of a sudden, bang, there it is. The screaming starts, the night terrors. He would stand up swinging like he wanted to go to battle sometimes. Like, it was crazy.
1: But what did he say it was?
0: So the thing is, he doesn't remember any of the night terrors. He never remembers any of the night terrors. And what I learned was, you're not supposed to tell them about it either. Because it just makes them worry about the next night, and am I going to do this again, and so on and so on and so on, right?
1: Right.
0: So the question I also wanted to ask Mocha was, did you have this as a child?
3: Not that I remember, to be honest with you. Even having conversations with my folks, I've asked them, and they're like, we don't remember and we don't think so.
1: But also, you and your family don't talk about stuff like this.
3: No, but like this particular thing.
1: Yeah, but like when you were little, they wouldn't have discussed this.
3: No, for sure
1: no.
3: not. I don't think so, man.
1: No.
3: Honestly.
0: You're not supposed to tell the person that they've had these, because it just makes them worry about the next night, the anxiety rolls. So a lot of it has to do with being overexhausted is the main reason. But within children, what I learned was, It's your REMs of sleep. So you have like five different REMs of sleep, and it's a transition between like three and four, I think it is, of REM sleep. You don't make the switch. Like, you don't get into the four sleep. So that's when you go into this upside down world until you work yourself out of it and then get into your fourth REM of sleep or whatever. I don't know the exact.
1: It's the transition to Diablo is what it is.
0: Yeah.
3: Guys.
0: It is crazy.
3: You remember did Roz and Mocha's family staycation in Niagara Falls?
2: Yeah.
3: And how we went through the haunted house?
2: Yeah.
3: Right? Nightmares Fear Factory?
2: Yes.
3: So after we got back from Niagara, that first night for me back at home, I guess I had, like, I don't remember, but Jenna woke me up twice because I guess I had two night terrors.
1: Because you went to a haunted house in Niagara Falls?
3: But that's what she says.
1: Oh.
3: Right? She was like, you're not going into a haunted house again. It's guaranteed because of that. And I was like, babe, it's not because of that. I'm like, really tired.
1: Yeah, okay. Right. But it could be because you're really tired, but it also could be because you were terrified.
3: No, I wasn't scared.
1: Okay.
3: Anyway, Scully, that's some great insight.
0: I got to the point where I knew it was coming every night. Yeah. I literally started to go into his dreams or his terrors with him. So I would sit down. I would hold his hand through the moment. I would ask him and talk to him and say, can you feel me? Do you feel my hand? You're safe. Don't worry. I'm with you. I would ask him questions. Where are we? What are we seeing? Where are we going? All this stuff. I'd get answers sometimes, but rarely. I would never get answers, but rarely I would get an answer here and there. All I can say is somebody was after him, something was after him, and he was just terrified.
1: You're like Nightmare on Elm Street. Was it 3 Dream Warriors?
0: Yeah. I had to figure out what was going on.
3: Wow. Well, you did. Scully, appreciate you, dog. You know we love you. And love that you listen to the Roz and Mocha Show like all the time, anytime, on all platforms. And we've asked you this before because you've been on the show before. We'll ask you again. Between Roz and Mocha, who is your favorite?
0: It is still Mocha.
1: Oh. Hey, I just saw a guy in the hallway, by the way, who said I was his favorite. No joke. It happened.
3: Okay.
1: It happened. Yeah. Like a guy that works here. Doesn't count, I know, but it happened.
3: Appreciate you, Scully.
0: All right, guys.
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2: All right.
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5: Vented Moments, this is when you just get to go off. Maybe something's bothering you. You see something. You heard something. Maybe it's been an opinion you've had for a long time. Maybe it's an unpopular opinion. Maybe it's something you can't tell your family. Maybe it's because it's about your family. Mm. Very easily, you come on this show, Roz and Mocha's Vented Moments. We give you the platform. We give you the audience to just go. As always, you do not have to give your name. You can remain anonymous. Hello, who are we speaking with?
3: I will give my name. It's Amrita.
5: Oh, Amrita.
2: Hey, Amrita. You've been on the show before, right?
3: I have.
2: Yeah, very unique name, so I remember. What do you want to vent about?
3: Okay, so here is my issue. I have joined the gym. I'm doing my thing. I'm going consistently. I'm patting myself on the back for this.
5: Okay.
3: But I go during off-peak hours, so it's not super busy, not super crowded. Mm-hmm. Why? Why do people do this? When you're in a cardio machine and there's rows and rows and rows of empty machines, you can take anyone you want. Why do you need to go to the one right beside me? And then I need to smell your BO. I need to be like sweating and dripping right beside you. There's so many other machines. Why do you need to be on the one right beside me?
5: Okay.
3: So, more of an announcement, people. Please, be more mindful when you're picking your cardio equipment. Think about the people around you. Think about your smell. Think about who do you want to smell that? Like, come on now.
5: But if, sorry, go ahead.
2: Is that your vented moment, Roz?
3: That's my rant. That's okay. My rant.
2: Oh, okay. Roz, so any questions?
5: Give us a visual picture here, okay? How many, like, what kind of cardio machine are we talking about?
3: So I'm on the elliptical.
5: The elliptical.
3: So I get pretty sweaty.
5: How many ellipticals are in a row there?
3: Oh, there's at least, there's two rows of, let's say, 20.
5: Two rows of 20. Okay,
3: yeah.
5: So then you're on one of them and they're all empty?
3: Yes, or even if there's a handful that are full, there's still plenty gaps in between.
5: Okay, and then...
3: I could be on one, there could be one person, seven down from me. So there's room in between. You don't need to go right beside me. Go in the middle.
5: Have you noticed that it's majority of dudes who saddle up beside
3: you? No, it's a mix.
5: Really?
3: And I've actually gotten off at one point when someone went beside me because their smell was so bad.
2: Okay.
3: I moved.
5: I'm wondering if it's like I wouldn't

0: mind being beside the hot girl on the elliptical kind of situation.
1: Even still, don't do it.
2: Okay.
0: But I'm just trying to find a reason for
2: it. Has anyone tried to start a conversation with you or anything?
1: No, I have my headphones on. I don't talk to people. I'm there to work out. I'm just doing my thing.
2: Yeah. Okay.
0: And it's not like a pickup gym, right? Like not one of those.
1: No. This is we're going to work out. No.
0: Okay. Interesting.
2: And then after you do your cardio or before you do your cardio, are you in other parts of the gym as well? Like are you using weights?
1: I'm lifting and stuff, and that I get. Like, people are going to be near you. It is a nature of the gym when you're lifting. But when there are rows and rows of available cardio equipment, why do you need to go right beside someone? Mm.
0: That's a really good question. I don't have an answer for that. Like, if it was, kind of like a pickup gym or, like if you
1: were, you're trying to shoot your shot or whatever. Okay.
0: Yeah, or if you were just so like insanely, gorgeous and charismatic that people were just drawn to you, right? Like maybe you could understand that where they just want to feed off your energy. Like maybe you're just giving off such good vibes that people just want like a little bit of that on them.
2: Or, Amrita, what if it's they see you just killing it on the elliptical?
0: Yeah.
2: And they need you for motivation so that they could keep up and they could do their thing and be like, okay, like pretending I'm in a race against this girl that's beside me and I got to keep up with the same pace or I got to try to go faster.
1: You could still do that with one machine in between us.
0: What about going full nude in the change room?
1: Not happening over here.
0: No, it's not, huh? men's change rooms are so different than women's.
1: Oh, you guys get up to that. That's cool.
0: What are you talking about? Do you know how many wieners I see when I go to the gym?
1: I have plenty of questions there, but I'm not going to go there.
0: Like a lot.
2: In the double digits?
1: That sounds like a fun workout.
0: One of them's triple digits.
2: Wow.
0: Oh, that's not what you were asking. No. Okay, never mind.
2: Amrita, do you feel better?
1: I do. I'm hoping people hear this and they're just more cognizant of their choices when they're at the gym. That's all I can ask.
0: Gotcha.
2: Girl. Love you. Thanks for joining us today. Between Roz and Mocha, who is your favorite?
1: You know, it was Mocha, and now I'm flipping to Roz.
2: Why? What happened?
0: Because I called her hot?
1: I don't know. I think, that too.
0: Yeah.
1: No, you know what it is? I think it's the wisdom and the telling it like it is, kind of. I'm learning as I get older. I'm reading more into that.
2: Angry old man.
1: Yeah, I'm in my angry old woman era.
0: Yeah. Is there an older guy in your life that I slightly remind you of?
1: Yeah.
0: Yeah.
1: My angry old husband, yes. Yeah,
0: there we go. That's what it is.

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1: Google Chrome on iOS is developing a new feature to increase privacy when using YouTube incognito mode. So this feature will actually open YouTube incognito links directly in the browser's incognito mode as a significantly, private browsing measure. Now, this was only 3 months ago, if we remember this. After a lawsuit and settlement, Google agreed to delete the incognito browsing data they kept about you. Meanwhile, when you go on Google and you're like incognito, they go, you've gone incognito. You can now browse privately, right? Like, we all saw that, right? We all saw that.
2: They lied.
1: And your incognito history may not be on your computer, but it was on their computer.
2: Why are you sweating so much, Sam?
3: No, I'm good.
1: Why are you sweating so much, Maury?
4: No.
1: You know those companies get hacked all the time, right?
4: Not my problem.
1: Yeah, it would be your problem.
5: Oh, no!
1: Yeah, exactly.
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2: Mocha is the only Gen Zer currently on the show.
3: Wait, what?
4: 6'7".
3: Hold on.
2: Let me ask you this question.
4: Yeah.
1: 6'7".
4: Never gonna let that die, guys.
2: As the only Gen Zer currently on the show, Mocha.
4: Back.
2: Would you say that when you see somebody paying with cash, that they seem old?
4: I wouldn't say. Well, see, I can't remember the last time I carried cash with me. The last time I've seen somebody
2: Gen
4: with
2: Zers
4: cash.
2: Think paying with cash is cringe.
4: Super cringe.
2: Is it though?
4: Yeah. What are you doing walking around with money for? Like cash. Physical cash. Like use your card. Oldie?
2: Yeah. I mean, don't get me wrong. I agree. I use a credit card for everything.
4: Why not?
2: I don't even use a bank card. Like, I don't even use a debit card. I'm all credit card all the time.
4: Oh, okay.
2: Yeah.
4: Collect the points.
2: It's not even about the points. Oh. It's a safety thing for me. I told you that.
4: Wait, remind me.
2: I never use my debit card. Okay. Okay. Let me educate you, Gen Z. Okay.
4: Please. Yeah.
2: Okay. So here's the difference between using a credit card and a debit card.
4: Okay. Explain it in
2: do you remember
4: six
2: when
4: or seven
2: do
4: points.
2: You remember
1: six
2: when
1: six
2: Shem
1: seven.
2: Do you remember when Shem left his wallet at a gas station?
4: Oh.
2: And somebody took his debit card and he was watching in real time money disappearing from his bank account.
3: Real trauma.
2: Okay.
4: Yeah.
2: So the reason I never use a debit card is because a debit card is my money. Okay? Mm. If somebody skims my debit card, they are taking my money.
4: And the bank don't care?
2: The reason I use a credit card is it's not my money.
4: Oh, facts. It's MasterCard's money.
2: Right.
4: Or Visa's money.
2: They will then
4: American
2: fight
4: Express.
2: To cancel it or get it back or do whatever, right?
4: It's your problem now.
2: It's not my money, right? My debit card is my money. My PIN on my debit card is my bank account, right? Credit card? It's not my money.
4: Is that PIN again?
2: But no, I haven't used cash in a long time. I had to get Roxy cash the other day because she had to go to the States.
4: Mm-hmm.
2: So I had to go to the bank and get her like some American dollars. And like even holding them, like it was weird having cash. I haven't held cash in a very long
4: time.
2: Actually,
4: you know what? It's last...
2: When's the last time you paid cash for something? Maury, when's the last time you paid cash for something?
5: Last week.
2: For what?
5: I have found some American money, so I used it in L.A. Okay.

0: Okay.
1: But also, when I bought my cheese guy a World Series hat, he paid me in cash.
0: You have a cheese guy?
1: Don't you?
0: Interesting. When's the last time you paid something for cash?
2: Last Thursday.
0: What'd you buy?
2: I had to go to the bank, took out money, because I had to pay a guy for something.
0: Whoa, interesting. Mm. Like what?
1: Your cheese guy?
2: My cheese guy.
0: No. When you say I had to pay a guy for something and I had to go get cash,
2: yeah.
0: What is that?
2: I just had to pay a guy.
0: What did you buy?
2: Just, I had to get something.
0: It's either something embarrassing you got on Facebook Marketplace.
2: No, I don't do that.
0: Or it's weed.
2: Nah, it's...
0: Or it's weed. You don't? No?
2: Smoke weed.
0: Oh, come on.
3: Better do a breath check. It's time for Kiss Cash. You could win $10,000.
4: One kiss is all it takes.
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0: It's Kiss to Cash. You could win $10,000. One kiss
1: is all it takes. Diane, Pina, calling from Kiss 92.5.
2: Oh, my goodness. How are you?
1: Oh, I am great. How you doing?
2: Excellent, excellent.
1: Diane, great news. You just won $100.
2: Oh, my gosh, that's great.
1: Yes. You texted when we kissed you. I know that sounds kind of weird.
2: I know.
1: But
2: it's all good.
1: You got $100, and next Friday, you could be $10,000 richer because that's when we're giving that money away.
2: Oh my gosh, that would be amazing.
1: $10K, what would you do with that?
2: $10K, a lot.
1: Because if you think about it, you still have half of the summer, right?
2: That's true, that's true. So maybe take a long, deserved vacation.
1: Yes. Yes, Diane. That's the way you do it. Good luck. Next Friday, that's when the $10K will be given away. In the meantime, though, you enjoy that $100.
2: Thank you so much. Woo! Yay.
1: You're going to have a great day now.
2: I certainly am.
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4: It happened again, guys.
5: What?
4: Another speeding ticket.
5: You got one?
4: Uh-huh.
5: Uh-oh. Where and

0: Oh my god. And?
1: Do you know how much it is?
0: How much?
1: $67. $67. It's $123.50.
2: What do you think? What should be, you know how when you get in trouble there's consequences? Yeah. What should be Daddy's consequences?
0: Give me candy and also you and also play 25 games against me for PS5.
2: That doesn't sound like, that sounds like a reward.
1: Okay.
2: I saw the town of Newmarket and I saw it and I opened it.
1: Why are you opening my mail? That's illegal. Yeah, it is. Okay. Whose name was on the envelope?
2: Because I wanted to see whose car it was. And guess what? Surprise, surprise.
1: Yeah.
2: It's yours. So you're almost up to $1,000 on those speed cams.
1: Okay, I'm not doing the math here.
2: Drive the speed limit.
0: What is that?
2: What are you racing around for all the time?
0: Wait,
1: I have business to take care of. I was in the streets doing stuff.
0: What? Like what?
2: Yeah, like driving your mom-mobile pilot above the speed limit.
1: So, I am so with Doug Ford. These speed cams are a cash grab.
3: This is nothing but a tax grab.
1: I don't know if there's a change.org that I could sign or where the next meeting is, but I got your back, Doug Ford. Get rid of all these speed cams right now.
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1: Maury and I got in a fight in the parking garage today. So I was sitting there doing my Wordle like I always do right before I come into the studio. And then Maury drives up his car and parks it like right beside mine.
2: Oh,
1: and he opens up his back door. And every now and then when somebody sends me something, because I don't want anything, right? Mm-hmm. I don't want clutter. I don't want anything. Maury will take it, put it in his car, and then try and give it to me.
2: Oh, you mean like deliveries?
1: Just deliveries.
2: To the radio station. Okay.
1: So Maury tries to give me Monopoly this morning because I guess he called someone and said, hey, can I get Monopoly?
3: Right?
1: You did?
3: No, I was hanging with my friend who works there.
1: Yes.
3: And she's like, I got all these new things. And I'm like, sure, Roz would love that.
1: No, but I don't want it, right? So Maury and I are having a fight throwing Monopoly back and forth at each other in the parking garage today.
2: Yeah.
1: And it's not that I don't, it's not that I don't like the gesture, Maury. It's not that my problem is I have gone so many years of not having close people in my life who are Monopoly people, right? Mm-hmm. I've excised Monopoly from my life, not because I don't like the game, right? What I don't is I don't like people who claim to be good at Monopoly.
2: People like
1: I don't like Monopoly.
3: It's
1: people.
3: My favorite game.
1: Wow. Because I'll tell you why. Because I don't like any game where people make up their own rules, and then that's how they claim to be good. When you play Monopoly with somebody, when you're

0: If you ever have a group of people over, going through the house rules takes longer than playing the game. Oh, we don't play like that. We don't play like that.
1: Like I've always played it this way growing up.
0: So my problem with Monopoly is that people who claim to love and be good at Monopoly love it and are good at it because they make up their own rules.
2: Mm-hmm. So just like Uno.
0: I don't play Uno either.
3: Oh, or Cards Against Humanity.
2: That's disappointing.
0: Right? No, but it's specifically Monopoly, because Monopoly is the hardcore of the hardcore, right? Oh. So let me go through a couple house rules and what the real rules are, okay?
1: Go.
0: For guys like Shem. Shem, you claim to love Monopoly.
2: Love Monopoly.
0: You claim to be good at Monopoly.
2: Great at Monopoly.
0: Okay, so the house rule that people play, like the, oh, this is the way I play it rule, is that when you get taxes and fines, you put them in the sort of large pot in the middle, right? And then when you land on what? Free parking, you get that money.
2: Correct.
0: No, that's not the rule.
2: That's terrible.
0: The rule is taxes and fines go to the bank.
2: That's awful.
0: Nothing goes in the pot in the middle for free parking.
1: Oh, so who started that then?
0: People.
1: Oh.
0: People. Okay. Another house rule is that you cannot collect rent on your properties while you're in jail.
2: No, you can't do that.
0: You can.
2: No, that's terrible. That's a terrible rule.
0: Yes. Yes, absolutely.
2: No.
0: Yes.
2: That's stupid.
0: The other rule, you have to go around the board once before you can start buying properties.
2: Absolutely. That's the best rule.
0: No, it's not. It's not a rule.
2: That's silly.
1: It's not a rule.
2: That's silly.
1: As soon as the game starts, wherever you land,
0: you can start buying.
1: You can start buying. You should be.
0: Yes.
2: You got to go around once.
0: No.
1: Dog, if you have the funds, why not?
0: Yes. And the other one, the biggest rule of all rules, okay, that drives me crazy about people who love Monopoly and claim to be good at Monopoly. The reason I don't like playing with people like Shem is because Monopoly goes on forever.
1: Yeah.
0: Right? To the point of where people start dropping out of the game. You can just have all my money, I'm done. Right? Okay, it's a war of attrition at that point. Because the one rule that everybody overlooks in Monopoly is that when you land anywhere on any property, if you don't want to buy it, that property immediately goes up for auction.
2: Absolutely not. That's a stupid rule.
1: So that's official?
0: That's the official rule.
2: Dumb.
0: So if you land on something, Cincinnati, whatever it is, I don't even know.
1: Park Avenue.
0: Park Avenue.
2: Sure.
0: Right? Everybody wants Park Avenue, though, but give me one that nobody wants. Somebody more.
2: Baltic.
0: Shem. Baltic. Thank you. Okay? If you land on Baltic and you don't want it, it goes up for auction, so it's sold immediately.
1: So no one else, or sorry, anyone else, doesn't matter whose turn it is next.
0: You buy it at auction. And then that way what happens is all the properties are snapped up fast.
2: Oh, that's boring. And the game ends.
0: Boring.
2: The game ends too fast.
0: It's not supposed to be played for 6 hours.
2: Minimum five.
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2: Apparently, the password to the Louvre's security system, the entire security system at the time of the $102 million jewel heist, was Louvre.
3: Wait, say that one more time? I don't think I heard you right. Hold on.
2: According to a museum employee with knowledge of the system, the password to the Louvre's entire video surveillance system at the time of the $102 million jewelry heist was Louvre.
1: Nothing beats a Jet 2 holiday.
3: And that is the world's most famous museum, right?
2: Yes, it is, yeah.
3: I would say the value of
2: things getting worse and worse for
3: inside of that museum is probably in the billions.
2: Oh, priceless even. You could say billions, but realistically, it's priceless.
3: And your password is the name of your spot?
2: Yeah, and I...
3: That's one... Yeah, isn't that like one letter away with what we have to figure out for Wordle?
2: Yeah. No, one, two, three. No, one too many.
3: One too many.
2: Yeah. So I'm one of the people, like, I get super pissed off whenever, I don't know, 2.5, 3 months, you work at a place like this, you got to redo your password. Mm-hmm. And I always try a version of the same, you know, one letter different, one letter off, one symbol, whatever it is, right? I think we all do it. Uh-huh. And then I'm like, God, like,
3: ours is coming up soon, by the way.
2: Yeah, I know. They don't do that here, apparently. Otherwise, it would be Louvre 2! Yeah. Exclamation point.
3: At least Louvre 2025.
2: Like this, you know what this is? And I know what this is. Because I think we've all experienced this at some point when you've had something installed in your home or you've got something new and then you have to log in for the first time. This is the temp password that the security firm who installed the software gave everyone, and then said, when we leave,
3: make sure
2: change this, and nobody ever did.
3: And the person was like, yeah, don't worry, I got it.
2: Yeah, nobody ever did.
3: And then when someone else followed up, hey, can you get him to change that password?
2: Yeah.
3: That's fine.
2: And it would be like, oh my God, we should like really change that password, guys. And they'd be like, no, then we got to learn all the password.
3: Yeah,
2: and we gotta tell everyone.
3: And someone's gonna forget, and they're gonna lock us out of the museum.
2: Then I'm gonna get a call tonight,
3: and then we got a call.
2: Yes. So I don't know how long the security system, the video surveillance system, password was to the Louvre was Louvre. I don't know how long it was like that for, but
3: I hope the answer is years.
2: Years. It has to be years.
3: I really, really, really hope the answer is decades.
2: Like it has to be.
3: Like
2: they would have had to, like, in order, because I don't even think that, like I don't even think in new software you're allowed to make a password that simple for anything.
3: No.
4: Yeah, they always say you have to, like, all these different characters and numbers.
3: Uppercase, lowercase.
4: Yeah.
3: Right?
2: Like, so the software must be so old that at the time you were allowed to just do six letters of the place that you're protecting.
3: That's so wild.
2: And then nobody ever changed it.
3: Oh, I want morons.
0: Roz and Mocha.
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1: You wearing today, bro?
2: What's that?
1: You wearing today?
2: What do you mean?
1: You look a job interview later or what?
2: No.
3: It's the second day you were. Are you in a vest phase?
2: No, I just finally.
1: A vest with a shirt. You got the sleeves rolled up. You got your scarf on again.
2: No, I'll tell you. Because I used to have a few vests that fit. Because when you're this tall, Shem, help me out here.
4: Talk to me.
2: When you are when you are the height. Okay. You're not involved in this at all.
1: I can't be.
2: You can try.
1: Come on. Okay. Okay. Yo, tall man business.
2: Okay. Can we start?
3: I'm wondering if you need short questions.
2: Can we start the tall man club group for a second?
1: Yeah.
2: Okay. Meeting in session.
1: Talk to me.
2: So Shem and Mocha, I guess. You understand what it's like when trying certain things on and you see certain things in the world that other men can wear that I'm like, oh, I would love to be able to wear one of those, but you cannot. Mm-hmm. Okay. And vests are one of the things that I have always looked at and have never been able to wear because nobody makes a vest long enough. What you get is you put the vest on and you put your shirt on and you put your pants on. And then what you get is the look of you see your pants, like your belt, and then you see like 2 inches of shirt, and then the vest starts.
1: Yeah.
2: Right? You know what I mean, Shem?
1: Totally. Basically, like,
2: vest
1: I know
2: is
1: what you mean too.
2: Never long enough.
1: Yeah. It's basically, the bottom part comes up to like where your belly button is.
2: Right.
5: Yeah.
1: Yeah. Yes. See? Yes. I know what I'm talking about, guys.
5: It's like a crop top.
2: Right. So this is where it gets a little unrelatable, Shem. So you may want to remove yourself from this part of the conversation.
5: Oh, damn.
2: Over the years, I've had a lot of custom clothes made.
5: Oh, yeah, that's right. I'm going to my broke ass up. I'm going to go over here.
2: Okay. So over the years, I've had a lot of custom clothes made. And I just went and I had been working with pattern makers and stylists and everything else.
1: Pattern makers?
6: Rich millionaire.
2: Because I wanted a couple new jackets and I was just like, we're doing everything. Let me just fulfill my need of vests because I have vests, but none of them fit unless I'm wearing a suit. And then the suit jacket can cover up the bottom part of the vest. Right, Shem?
5: Right. I guess I'm still part of this.
2: Yeah. Okay. Thank you. Yeah. So the suit, when you close, you can close the button and then the suit jacket covers up the ugliness of the bottom part of the vest.
1: I've been there.
2: So I just had like some made. And then I just got them last week.
1: Oh,
2: and
1: okay.
2: So I was just like, hey, let's wear a vest.
1: Test driving now or just like rotation?
2: It fits beautifully. Oh, okay. So I'm very happy about it.
1: How many do you own now?
2: I think like 6 I had made.
1: Oh, okay.
2: And then I had a bunch of jackets made.
1: Yeah. Oh, made.
2: And
6: 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Rich.

0: 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Anyway,
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1: Mocha, your people are back in the news.
2: My people, Guyana.
1: Your people, Guyana. No, snitches.
2: What the... Why you gotta say that, man? What do you mean snitches?
1: So...
2: Oh, snitch?
1: Let me tell you what's going on in New York right now, and I don't know if we have this. I'm sure Maury would know if we have this, because I'm sure he would be doing it if we did have this in this city. But there's a thing in New York, which is the New York Citizens Air Complaint Program that they started a few years ago, and it's run by the Department of Environment Protection. And what you can do as a citizen is that if you see a car idling, right, parked in one spot with the engine on, you can take a 3-minute video of that car idling and then upload it to the New York City Department of Environmental Protection. And then you receive 25% of the ticket when it's paid.
2: No. Wow.
3: I'd be snitching all the time.
1: Thank you. So for first-time offenders, for idling for 3 minutes or more in New York City is $350.
2: Wow.
1: Okay, which means for 1 3-minute video, you can earn $87.50 in 3 minutes. There is one guy in New York who is 81 years old who claims that he has made $64,000 snitching on idling cars.
4: It's a money, rich, millionaire.
2: Does this include, is it all vehicles? Like if you see, I don't know, a construction vehicle.
1: Yes.
2: That's not.
1: Yes.
2: There's no one inside.
1: Yes.
2: Or if you see, I don't know, a UPS truck, a delivery truck.
1: Yes.
2: Any vehicle.
1: Yes.
2: That is idling.
1: Yes. 3 minutes. Yes. It's mostly for trucks. It's mostly for work vehicles.
2: Really?
1: Yes. And then you just stand there. You go find a spot where there's like a lot of deliveries or a lot of whatever. Who knows?
2: I wouldn't do it, man.
1: You wouldn't do it?
2: No, I'm not risking 3 minutes.
1: 3 minutes.
2: No, because within that time, the driver could come back.
1: Yeah.
2: You're going to risk that if the driver comes back?
1: Risk what?
2: And like if they're a hothead and they see that you're filming their vehicle?
1: Nobody's going to do anything to you. Nobody's going to do anything to you. They're most likely sitting in their trucks while this is happening. You film from behind. You stand behind a lamppost. Where would you hide, Maury?
3: I'd have a tripod. I'd be sitting in the car. Let the thing run itself.
1: Maury would be like casing the place out.
2: You'd
1: be
2: like intersection to go to.
1: Some vice cop.
2: Yeah, you'd know all the spots to go to.
1: Yeah, donuts in the passenger seat, a jar to pee in.
2: That'd be his after work job.
1: Yes.
2: Like he leaves here and then that's job number two.
1: $87 for 3 minutes of work?
3: Dude, I can make a fortune with those cars that pull up in front of my building.
1: Thank you. $87 for 3 minutes of work.
2: And this is only in New York City.
1: Yeah,
2: though.
1: Right now it's a big thing in New York.
2: Empire State.
1: But yeah, you get 25% of the ticket when it's paid, and the first time offense for idling longer than 3 minutes is $350.
2: Damn.
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1: Sham, you've been busted.
2: Oh, no. Oh, what happened?
1: You have been busted,
2: what
1: sir.
2: What do I do now, man?
1: Police in Guelph, Ontario are investigating a heist after a refrigerated trailer containing $80,000 worth of whipped cream was stolen. According to a Guelph Police Service release, officers were called after a manager reported that a white Wabash brand trailer had gone missing. Investigators believe a suspect hooked the trailer to another vehicle and drove off around 4:30 a.m., making off with 30 pallets of Gay Lee branded whipped cream.
3: Now, did they think it was something else, or did they know it was whipped cream?
1: I think that they thought it was something else.
3: Because remember, I don't know anything about this stuff. Like, remember when people were stealing butter?
1: Yes.
3: Right? Dairy, there's a thing going on with dairy where it is a hot commodity and thieves are getting in on the action.
1: But how are you going to move $80,000 worth of whipped cream?
3: So you sell it to people who need the whipped cream.
1: Well, who needs that much whipped cream outside of Shem?
3: Bakeries.
1: Oh, I guess.
3: Right?
1: Sure.
3: Bakeries and Shem.
1: Black market for that?
3: Right? Like if you steal, right? Like, and they know there's a syndicate, right? Like if you go on the dark web, right? And you're like, man, I just came into a whole lot of whipped cream. Where can I unload this fast? They'll send you a list on the dark web. You can buy it. Like you can buy people's information. And literally the list says bakeries and Shem.
4: So embarrassing.
3: Right? Like he's on the dark web.
1: Uh-huh.
3: Right? No offense.
5: I was gonna say,
3: no.
5: And the black market?
3: That's not,
5: wow.
3: That's not, I didn't say black. I said dark web, not black market.
5: Wow.

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2: Is your date financially catfishing you? This is what's happening with a lot of Gen Z and millennials when it comes to finances and lying about how wealthy you are. 37% of people said that they are in overdraft on their accounts. 50% say a high credit score makes someone more attractive, and 1 in 5 want dating apps to actually display credit scores up front.
3: Wow.
2: Half of young adults, they say, are lying about their wealth. 46% of men would go into overdraft to impress a date, compared to 28% of women. That is a crazy high number. And men are nearly twice as likely to overlook a partner's financial bad credit. 70% of women and 60% of men almost never discuss finances with their friend group, they say, despite widespread financial anxiety. But are people out there lying?
3: Have to be.
2: Like lying about half the people, they say. What's that, Maury?
3: Obviously.
2: Half the people, they say, are lying about what they make. So I guess they're going to like the restaurants and the bars. Wear a nice watch. And yet they're just in, like, behind closed doors, they're in financial ruin, like so far in the red and in debt. And they're just cool with it because the illusion of having money is better than actually having money, I guess. Is that the deal?
4: While you're trying to
2: score,
4: get the person.
2: Yeah, yeah.
4: I guess.
2: Yeah,
3: lie now, figure it out later.
2: Wow, it's so healthy. Effortless the way he said that.
4: I know.
2: Right?
4: Rolls
2: like
4: off
2: it
4: the
2: just
4: tongue.
2: Rolled right off the tongue, like it was just like it was something that was in a birthday card years ago from his Nana that just meant so much to him that you just never forget. Lie now, explain later.
4: No, figure it out later.
2: Figure it out later. Lie now, figure it out later. That is a great philosophy.
0: Roz and Mocha.
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0: 9, Tina. Yes. You could win $10,000. And what's most exciting is we are getting closer to that day that we give away 10K. It happens next Friday. So if you want in to win the cash, listen out for the kiss. And that's what it sounds like. That kiss. When it plays and only when it plays, text the word money, include your name, send it to 925-555. And you never know, you could get a call from us at some point today, and we'll give you $100 cash, instant cash. That's exactly what happened after 8 o'clock this morning.
1: Oh my gosh, that's great.
0: Yes! You texted when we kissed you. I know that sounds kind of weird.
1: I know.

0: It's all good.
1: You got $100, and next Friday, you could be $10,000 richer, because that's when we're giving that money away.
0: Oh my gosh, that would be amazing. Thank you so much. Yay.
1: You're going to have a great day now.
0: I certainly am.
1: Yes, way to go, Diane. And you know what? I would love to be congratulating you as well. Just hang out all day long, because you could get that call too from Kiss.

0: just watched the trailer for Avengers Doomsday. Yes, it is out, and I nearly fell off my chair because it is so good. It looks so fan-freaking-tastic, and I'm so excited.
1: We're going to need a miracle.
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1: It's not possible.
0: Can you tell? 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I'm Pina.

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all the rain this morning and the thunder and lightning. Wow, the thunder was quite alarming. Like when you feel your home vibrate, it's like, whoa, what is going on? The rest of the day looks as though we're going to see a mix of sun and cloud with a possibility of showers as the day goes on. 25, feeling like 30 today. 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

0: anything better than that first hot cup of coffee in the morning? 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I'm feeling good. I'm feeling refreshed. I'm feeling very energetic. Can you tell? I'm well caffeinated. I'm Pina. Oh, yeah, it's going to be a fun show. This is Kiss.
1: Only need me when it's sundown.

0: time, Kina. Will this be the hour that I call someone and hook them up with $100? Because, well, that's just so much fun to do. And congrats to one of our most recent winners, Megan.
1: Oh, my God. Amazing.
0: I know, right? Just like that. Just for sending in a text, you answered the phone, and now you're $100 richer.
1: That's amazing. Thank you so much.
0: You also have a chance at winning $10,000, which we're giving away next Friday, July 31st.
1: Okay, well, that's exciting.
0: Just for listening and texting. Yay!
1: Yay! Let's go.
0: Do what Megan did, okay? Keep listening. And, of course, the kiss is what you're listening for. That kiss. Right there. When you hear it, text the word money. Include your name. Send it to 925-555. You are in to win $10,000, which we're giving away next Friday. These are the final weeks of Kiss to Cash, everyone. Plus, maybe this is the hour that I call someone, hook them up with $100, and it could be you. It's Kiss 92.5. Keep it right here.

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I'm Hina. Hope you're having a great summer. Maybe the summer for you involves some traveling, and something I've been trying to work on, you know, to get better at is being a better packer, because I tend to overpack. But I came across this packing method, and what they suggest is that you can get 60 outfits in a carry-on. If you pack this way, it's the 5-4-3-2-1 packing method. So they say pack 5 tops, 4 bottoms, 3 pairs of shoes, 2 dresses or sport coats, and 1 accessory set. So that could be jewelry, sunglasses, and a hat. Sounds lovely and all. I just don't know. I feel like I'd be tempted to pack more dresses because that's all I live in the summertime. But I think I might try it. 60 outfits in a carry-on? Yeah, let's see how that goes.

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1: Hey, what's going on? I'm Peanuts, Kiss 92.5, and we have not kissed you yet, but we will very soon. That's the kiss right there. And I'm playing it for you just so you know what it sounds like. 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Maybe this is the hour? 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

0: 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Clearly, you heard the kiss because you texted in. I'm calling you back, and that means I'm hooking you up with $100.
1: Excellent.
0: Excellent. Any thought as to what you're going to use that $100 for?
1: Probably dinner
0: tonight. It's on us.
1: Yes, thank you so much.
0: And Maria, for texting in as well, you are in to win $10,000. We're giving that away next Friday, July 31st.
1: Excellent. I hope I'm the one that you're calling.
0: Oh, well, Maria, think good thoughts. Think positive thoughts, okay? You never know.
1: Yeah, I will. Thank you so much again.
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back nonstop for 30 minutes, as we do every weekday at noon, right here on Kiss 92.5. And to get you ready for it, to get you in the mood for it, to get you pumped for it,

0: so much for hanging out this afternoon. I'm Pina. We got 22 degrees in the city right now, although it's feeling closer to 30. And depending on where you are right now, you might be seeing some shower activity. Hey, it was not long ago that Maria won $100.
1: Excellent.
0: Any thought as to what you're going to use that $100 for?
1: Probably dinner
0: tonight. It's on us.
1: Yes, thank you so much.
0: And Maria, for texting in as well, you are in to win $10,000. We're giving that away next Friday, July 31st.
1: Excellent. I hope I'm the one that you're just calling.
0: Oh, well, Maria, think good thoughts. Think positive thoughts, okay? You never know.
1: Yeah, I will. Thank you so much again.
0: Yeah, that's right. You never know when we'll call you and just give you $100 instant cash. You're listening out for our kiss to you. When you hear it, text money, include your name, send it to 925-555, and keep in mind, when that text is delivered, you're automatically in to win $10,000, which we give away next Friday. What do you say we get this party started? It's a throwback party. Here we go. Nonstop, 30 minutes. Kiss 925.

on Kiss 92.5 as we move through 30 minutes of throwbacks. I'm Pina. I have been dancing nonstop for the last 10 minutes because these throwbacks are way too good. And the thing is, here at the Kiss studio, I have windows, and right across from us is the Radio Cafe. So people are out there right now having lunch, and I'm like the halftime entertainment. So you're welcome, everybody. We're going to keep these throwbacks coming. I do have the throwback battle in just minutes right now. It's all about Flo Rida, My House, and it's on KISS.

Perry, Kiss 92.5, 30 minutes of throwbacks. Hope you're loving them. I am loving playing them for you. It is time for the throwback battle. This is where you're going to tell me which throwback I play. I'm going to give you two choices here. You decide. Destiny's Child, Jumpin'. Jumpin', or Jennifer Lopez, Love Don't Cost a Thing.

Destiny's Child or Jennifer Lopez. All you have to do is send me a text to let me know. 925-555. Winning throwback gets played in 6 minutes. It's Kiss 92.5.

releasing a new album. It's actually a double album. So half of it is songs that you can listen to during the day, and the other half are songs that you could listen to at night. And that'll be out in September. It's Kiss 92.5, 30 Minutes of Throwbacks. I'm Pina. And your throwback battle today featured Destiny's Child, Jumpin' Jumpin', and Jennifer Lopez, Love Don't Cost a Thing. Counted all the votes at 925-555. And with a few extra, your winning throwback today is... I'm being very dramatic here. I know. Jennifer Lopez, Love Don't Cost a Thing. Can you believe this song is celebrating its 30th anniversary this year? 20.

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14: 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Stop it!
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15: You guys are amazing. 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
16: Noah, careful.
17: Okay.
16: Oh, I finally tried Maple. I spoke to a doctor about Noah's rash. Yeah? I literally just used it to renew my birth control. Yeah. And David used it for his allergies. Yeah. I should get Will to use it for his cholesterol.
17: Mom, my tummy hurts.
16: Yeah? Don't worry. We'll use Maple. Yeah.
18: Health, yeah.
17: Yeah.
18: Maple. On-demand healthcare.
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0: 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Take our money.
1: It's Kiss to Cash. You could win $10,000. One kiss
0: is all it takes. Hi there, I'm Tina. No, we really enjoy giving away cash. That's exactly what happened this morning. Diane, great news. You just won $100.
2: Oh my gosh, that's great.
0: Yes! You texted
2: Thank
0: in
2: you.
0: when we kissed you. I know that sounds kind of weird.
2: I know.
0: But
2: it's all good.
0: You got $100 and next Friday, you could be $10,000 richer because that's when we're giving that money away.
2: Oh my gosh, that would be amazing. Thank you so much. Yay.
0: You're going to have a great day now.
2: I certainly am.
0: Oh, I'm sure she is. So you're listening out for the kiss. Bad kiss. 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
0: So Finland is trying something new to encourage singles to meet one another. Because let's be honest, dating apps, not fun, right? So in Finland, they're encouraging people to go to the grocery store. And you know the shopping baskets? There are multiple colors. And you choose the basket that is most reflective of like where you are in life and your status. So let's say you pick up a pink basket and you shop around. That just means you're single. If you're carrying around a red basket, that means you're married. If you carry around a black basket, that means stay away. I am not interested. Leave me alone. I am perfectly happy with the way things are. I kind of like this idea. It's fun. It's fun and it's different. I'm curious to know how well it's going. Again, this is in Finland, okay? So I don't know if

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Well, it looks like the Drake curse is alive and well. Have you heard about this? Like, anytime Drake bets on a specific athlete or a team, they always lose. Most recently, he bet on Argentina to win the World Cup. We know what happened there. They didn't. Spain was the big winner. And the thing is, Drake continues to lose money, but he continues to bet. But I guess he has a lot of money, so it really doesn't affect him. Drake.

to get you closer to money. How much? Well, that depends. You could get a call from us today and win $100 instant cash. Or how about this?

0: call from us next Friday, July 31st, and win $10,000. I can't believe we're getting so close to giving away all that money. All you got to do is text in every time you hear the kiss. Yeah. When you hear that, money is what you're texting in. Include your name. Send it to 925-555. You could get a call.
1: Can I tell you, I heard the kiss from so far because I'm at the bank. And I was like, was it? Was it not? I'll just send it anyways.
0: Well, I'm so glad you did because perfect timing. I'm calling you back. And you were randomly chosen and you are scoring $100 right now.
1: Yay! Thank you so much.
0: And Shira, don't forget that just for sending that text, you're also in the draw to win $10,000 July 31st.
1: Okay, amazing. I'm going to set my calendar.
0: If you get a call early, July 31st, answer it.
1: Will do.
0: Because you're going to be $10,000 richer. But hey, you got $100 right now. Enjoy.
1: Thanks, Pina.
0: That's how it's done, my friends. When will you hear that kiss this hour? You'll just have to keep listening to find out.

0: 92.5. Thanks so much for hanging out this afternoon. I'm Hina. It is out, the trailer for Avengers Doomsday. Have you watched it yet? It looks so amazing. I have watched it like 5 times. I'm so excited.
1: We're going to need a miracle.
2: Hey, pal.
1: It's not possible.
0: Oh, yes. And you know, it's not out until December 18th. And I don't want to wish the summer away or fall away, but I'm so excited for December 18th. And advance tickets, they're on sale now.

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And when we give you a kiss, all you need to do is text in the word money along with your name to 925-555, and you could score just that money. It could be $100 if we call you at some point today, or it could be $10,000, which we give away next Friday. It's the Kiss to Cash, and that kiss will play in just minutes.

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It has been transformed for 2026, and it'll be available to ride as of Thursday. 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

Knew It, I Knew You, Taylor Swift on Kiss 92.5. Thanks so much for hanging out today. I'm Pina. Listen up for us to kiss you, and our kisses sound a little something like this. Yeah. It's a long kiss, isn't it? Well, anytime you hear that, and only when you hear it, text in the word money along with your name to 925555. It's very important that you only text when we play the kiss, because otherwise your text is not valid, and you want it to be valid, because next Friday we're giving away $10,000. You text in, you are automatically qualified to win the 10K, plus randomly throughout the day, we call people, hook them up with $100 because we're nice like that. 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Sam McDade is here in a few, and those kisses, they just keep coming.

$10,000 sounds pretty dang good, doesn't it? Hey, it's Sam McDade on Kiss 92.5. And this is, I guess, your warning that I'm going to sneak up on you and give you a smooch at some point during the show. It sounds a little like this. Yep. It's a long one. When you hear it, I want you to text your first and last name along with money to 925-555. That, of course, is going to get you in the draw for next week's $10,000 jackpot. But also, I might just call you up and give you $100 just because I love you, all right? It's Kiss to Cash. Make sure you're listening for that nice, long smooch. Right now, we got Zara Larsson. This is Midnight Sun. And it's here on Kiss 92.5. Welcome.

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I'm counting the minutes until we give you a big fat smooch. 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I'm warning you once again, because in like 2.5 minutes, you might be getting a kiss. 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

0: If you got a cat, good news. 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
0: I say this because it's a huge win for the cat community, but the newest celebrity to come out as a cat lover is the one and only Exhibit. One of the hardest rappers to ever do it loves his cat. His cat is over 20 years old, so it's been around for all the fame. It probably has a lot of amazing secrets it could tell if it could talk. And he loves this cat. His name's Thundercat. He went viral online, which, by the way, Exhibit being a cat influencer in 2026 was not on my bingo card. But he basically in the video talked about his love for Thundercat the cat and how he attributes her longevity to his food rotation. He was walking it through. He even has like a type of junk food he likes to give her every once in a while to keep the weight on her. And he goes as far as to pull out an IV bag because, you know, she got a little kidney and thyroid issues. And Exhibit, he's not playing when it comes to his cat. What do you think? Send me a text. Let me know your thoughts on Exhibit the Cat Dad.
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0: It's Kiss to Cash. You could win $10,000. One kiss is all it takes.
1: Yeah, it does. And next week, you could be $10,000 richer. But again, you got to catch those kisses. So make sure you're keeping your ears open. Is that the phrase? Ears peeled? I don't know. I called Daniel up yesterday because not only do we qualify you for $10,000 every single time you text in when you catch a kiss, but we also might just call you up and give you $100, okay? Daniel was thrilled to find out he was a winner yesterday.
2: I'm working still, unfortunately.
1: Boo! Daniel, tell me where to send the email. I'll talk to your boss, okay? We got to get you out of there.
2: Works good to me, Matthew Liebert.
1: Daniel, your day's about to get better because you just won $100.
2: Get out.
1: Yeah, no, I won't.
2: Woohoo.
1: Yeah. I'm super stoked for Daniel, and you could be just like Daniel right now, okay? Make sure you're listening for that big, long smooch. I promise you, it won't be long. Right now, a throwback. This type of song is a song that revives me at this time of day. You know when you hit the wall? Club Can't Handle Me. Flo Rida, David Guetta. It's Kiss 92.5. Crank it up!

One kiss can get you 10 grand. Also, 100 bucks instantly, because we might just call you up when you qualify yourself for that final draw and give you 100 bucks on the spot. Of course, you got to catch our kiss. This is the sound of the kiss right here. Take a listen. Oh, yeah. It's a long one. Oh, so romantic. When you hear it, text money, your first and last name to 925-555. I'll throw you in that draw for next week's $10,000 and maybe 100 bucks right now. Here's Olivia Dean, So Easy to Fall in Love. It's KISS 925.

Cox here on Kiss 92.5. It's Cardinal Official with Akon and Dangerous. Hey, it's Sam McDade. 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

Did you see that exhibit? You know, the rapper, one of the toughest guys around. Big Cat Dad. He loves his Thundercat. And honestly, having exhibit go viral for his cat, becoming a cat influencer, if you will, in 2026, was definitely not on my bingo card, but I love it. And I'm here for it. I want to know. I got $100 in lotto tickets up for grabs this afternoon. And if you want them, send me a text at 925-555. What is the coolest pet you could possibly own and why? Like, what is a pet that would get you street cred? 925-555. Text me. I'll throw you in the draw for $100 in lotto tickets. It might be a cat. I mean, Exhibit. Exhibit owns a cat. I mean, loves Thundercat. Here's Tyler Shaw now. Run to you, Kiss. Can you?

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2: Gary, girl, we're talking about the coolest pet you could possibly own. What do you think?
3: I was saying an axolotl.
2: What the heck is an axolotl, Sherry?
3: It kind of is like a fish. It's in an aquarium. They're very, very cute.
2: Okay.
3: You'd have to look them up. They look almost like they wouldn't be a real animal, but they're so cute.
2: I'm looking it up right now. I'm just going to do it. Axolotl. Let's see what comes up here.
3: Yeah, they're like a kind of like a fish, I guess.
2: Oh my God, they're so cute.
3: Yeah. I don't know if you'd get street cred, but I think you would get the kids.
2: You see someone that looks so cool on the street, you're like, that person's got like five axolotls.
3: I don't know how to describe it. It's kind of like a water amphibian fish, I mean.
2: I will say this is the only amphibian or like pet with fingers that I'm okay with.
3: Yeah.
2: Any other one that has fingers, nightmare fuel.
3: Yeah.
1: Get in touch with Sam.
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little girls that were on Ellen and they were singing Super Bass, or I guess just the one was. Wonder what they're doing now. They must be like, what, 25, 30? Coming up in a few minutes, we got Kiss to Cash. Make sure you're ready to text money. 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

0: 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What's going on?
1: Hi, Sam.
0: Hey. Just grooving to some tunes today?
1: Yes, just listening to the radio.
0: Love it. I mean, it pays to listen with Kiss to Cash. Have you caught any of my smooches?
1: Yes, I'm catching all of them.
0: Good. I'll send you another forehead kiss in a couple of minutes. But before we get there, Kim, I see you're qualified for the $10,000 grand prize next week. And mm-hmm. I also wanted to let you know you won $100.
1: Yay! Thank you so much.
0: Of course. What are we spending our $100 on, Kim?
1: Probably go out to dinner then.
0: I love it. A little GNO. Sounds fun to me.
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week, July 31st, which is just mind-blowing. Like, where did all the time go? But still, next week, you could be $10,000 richer. That's when we're drawing the money. So you need as many entries as you can up until then. So when you hear this kiss, yeah, there it is. Mwah. When you hear that on Kiss 92.5, I want you to text money, your first and last name, right away. The sooner, the better. When you do that, we'll throw you in that draw, okay? I might just call you up, give you $100 just cuz as well. Man, I'm already daydreaming for you about what I would do with 10 grand in the middle of summer. Does it get much better than that? I didn't think so. Here's Dracula, the remix. Tame Impala and Jenny. And it's right here on Kiss 92.5.

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0: Yeah, she got that Mia espresso. Sabrina Carpenter on Kiss 92.5. Speaking of Kiss, you know what I'm saying? 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Specifically, 2 minutes and 6 seconds once I stop rambling, because it's right after this song. 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
0: The biggest hits?
3: I just might make them up, baby. I just might make them up, baby. Hey!
0: Or the best?

0: TikTok, but Xzibit, you know the rapper? Like one of the hardest guys in the game. He's a cat dad, and he's going viral on TikTok for his love for his cat named Thundercat. It's a huge win for the cat community, if you ask me, having somebody with so much street cred, having a cat. So I want to know, text me at 925-555. What's the coolest pet? You know, maybe one that would give you street cred, in your opinion. 925-555.
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0: Of course, when you text me your answer, I will enter you in to win $100 in lotto tickets. That's what's up for grabs tonight. I got Jessica on the phone. Jessica, what pet do you think would be the coolest to have? What would give you street cred?
3: Yeah, well, my cousin had two pet skunks named Marco and Polo, and they were just the most adorable things ever. Don't worry, you know, they got their sprays taken out, but they were absolutely adorable.
0: I feel like Marco and Polo not only is such a cool set of names if you have two of the same pet, but like to hear your cousin be like, Marco, Polo, because like skunks, I would imagine, like hide around in your house.
3: Oh, yeah. Oh, yeah. Exactly. And just the wow factor of seeing it on the street is funny.
0: Yeah. I feel like the neighbors probably thought he had a pool all those years, just yelling Marco Polo all the time.
3: Yeah. Exactly.
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1: 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One of the coolest collaborations. Hey, it's Sam, and we're talking about pets. And what is a really cool pet in your opinion? Like, if you saw someone walking this pet down the street, they'd get some street credit. You know what I'm saying? 925-555, you text me, I will qualify you to win $100 in lotto tickets.
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1: Joanne, tell me. I know that you texted in while we're having this conversation that you actually had a really cool pet. Tell me about it.
3: In my humble opinion, he was the coolest pet ever in the world. He was my grandmother's pet parrot, Jocko.
1: Jocko?
3: And Jocko, yeah. Like many, many years. My grandmother had Jocko like as long as I knew her.
1: And like one of your ancestors.
3: Yeah. And so we inherited Jocko. And I mean, he was already old by the time we inherited him after she passed away. And he had taken on a lot of her mannerisms. And he was hilarious. She was a potty mouth. She taught the bird. She taught the bird to sing, "You never get rich, you son of a bitch. You're in the army now." You could tell that he lived with my grandmother because every time the phone rang, years and years later, phone rang, knock on the door, Jocko goes, "All right, yeah."

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0: talking about, baby. One kiss. You just got to catch it here on Kiss 92.5. Kim caught it earlier and caught herself $100. Take a listen. It pays to listen with Kiss to Cash. Have you caught any of my smooches?
1: Yes, I'm catching all of them.
0: Good. I'll send you another forehead kiss in a couple of minutes. But before we get there, Kim, I see you're qualified for the $10,000 grand prize next week. And I also wanted to let you know you won $100.
1: Yay! Thank you so much.
0: Woo, of course. What are we spending our $100 on, Kim?
1: Probably go out to dinner then.
0: I love it. A little GNO. Sounds fun to me.
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0: win $10,000. One kiss
1: is all it takes. You know, I was listening to Pina the other day, and I was driving into work, and she's like, you can win $10,000 on July 31st when we draw the grand prize for Kiss to Cash, and that is next week. And I was like, what? Who's going to tell me July was over next week? Like, where did this month go? Thank goodness for Pina keeping me in check. Now, Kiss to Cash. Yes, we are drawing that grand prize next week, July 31st, 10 grand. So much great stuff could happen in your summer by winning that. But also, when you qualify yourself, we see it. And we might just call you up just because we're feeling it and give you $100. Now, here's how it works. We play this Kiss here. Yeah. Mm-hmm. Oh, yeah. Get in there. Mwah. It's very long, very romantic. I imagine it a kiss from your grandma, honestly. And when you hear that kiss, text money, your first and last name, to 925-555. That's how you get in the draw. All right? I'm glad we had this talk. Now just hang tight, okay? Many kisses coming your way, my friend. Many smooches. HR is going to call me. I just know it. The babes, here's Daisies. Of course, it's on your favorite station, Kiss 92.5. Crank it up.

Last night, I was feeling a little depresso espresso. Hey, it's Sam on Kiss 95. I'm being honest. We're besties, right? And that's what happens when your sports team loses. It's okay, though. We got a homestand for the Toronto Blue Jays, and they can make it back, okay? They can pull off a win. They are going to be rematching against the Tampa Bay Rays tonight in, like, exactly an hour. First pitch going out at 7:07. Sportsnet, Hazy May, Madison, they got you covered for everything you need. Toronto Blue Jays, of course. I'm excited for this game. Thursday, if you're looking for something to shake up your week, they're doing this cool promotion. Work from Dome. Never heard of that before, but seems like a fun thing to ask your boss if you can do. Just say it quickly so he doesn't know if you're saying home or dome. And then you can work from dome because game's at like 3 or something. Right now we got Bruno Mars, I Just Might. It's right here on Kiss 92.5.

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You know what to do. Felix Kerr.

0: 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It's time for Kiss the Cash. 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

Yes. Oh, yes. 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Upon replay, Kiss 92.5. You know how we say we have like the best throwbacks and the biggest hits? 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

This is proof of the biggest hits. Like, this is my dream lineup, right? Zara Larsson and Riri coming together. Maybe they should collab. A girl can dream. Here's Midnight Sun. It's Kiss 92.5. Crank it up.

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1: All right, we were talking earlier about like the coolest pet you could possibly have, like a pet that gives you street cred. Because Xzibit, the rapper, like one of the hardest guys in the game, he straight up is a cat dad and he's obsessed with his cat and it's going viral on TikTok. I want to know your thoughts, Nancy. Who's the coolest? What's the coolest pet you could possibly have out there?
2: I think walking down the street with either a baby goat or a pot-bellied pig would be hilarious, and I think that would draw a whole lot of attention.
1: What would you name it?
2: I don't know. If I had a baby goat, maybe. Oh, geez. I don't know. Sam, I don't know. Something silly. I don't know. I have no idea. It would have to be something cool to go with it, though, right?
1: It could be cool. It could be like Piggy Smalls or something.
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18: This is Kiss.

Apparently, Chia's in Texas. If you didn't know, that song has spent, I think, like 14 weeks at number one on the Billboard Hot 100. Incredible. I'm Sam McDade. I am out of here. I had a great time rocking with you on Kiss 92.5. See you tomorrow from 3 until 7. Here's Jamie Fine now. Cups of coffee. It's Kiss.

0: The Weeknd. Take my breath. This is Kiss 92.5. What's going on? I'm Jeff, and I'm very happy for Moses. Last week, Moses was playing Roz and Mocha's Easy Money, and he got that money quite easily.
1: I'm going to choose Mocha.
2: If you win, what are you doing with $400, man?
1: I got my son's ball hockey tournament today, so he's going to be going out for dinner, feeding him and the family.
2: Oh, that's real nice. All right, Moses, on the count of three, you got to yell out, spin that wheel. One, two, three.
1: Spin that wheel.
3: Moses.
2: $400. It's got to land on the name Mocha.
3: Come on.
1: Mocha.
2: Hey! Moses, my man! On a Friday, you just won $400.
3: There you go.
1: That's amazing. Thank you.
3: Congratulations, man.
0: $400 earned in 37 seconds. That works out to, what, about $750 every minute? Pretty good pace for Moses, but unfortunately you only get to play once in the morning. It's not like you can win every single minute, but hey, you'll have opportunities moving forward each morning with the Roz and Mocha Show to win some money just as Moses did there with Roz and Mocha's Easy Money on Kiss 92.5.

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1: All right, here's what's coming at you on the show this evening. Deck checks, where I check in with you about your outdoor living situation, because mine, as of 3 years ago, was non-existent. My wife and I bought our house. We had a backyard. We had zero deck. I now have a deck, so we can chat about that situation. I want to hear about your outdoor living situation at your place as well. We'll get to some deck checks. You can text those in. If you got a big deck, small deck, don't matter. You got some bush around your deck, we'll hear about those as well. And sangria. So it's a very like summer activity oriented kind of show today. Your sangria recipe, or ones that you've tried at restaurants or something like that, that you really enjoy. Because my wife likes sangria, and we're looking into making some for the upcoming weekend. So if you have any suggestions there, let me know.
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1: I don't have a very sizable deck, but it gets the job done. I'm Jeff, and when my wife and I bought our house about 3.5 years ago, it did not have a deck. It had, a door off the back of the house that led out into the backyard, but it was just a couple steps down onto grass, mud, and weeds and some rocks out there. So after a couple years of saving up some coin, we finally got a deck built. It's not massive, like I said, but I did make sure not to put any bushes around it. People told me if you don't have bushes or if you trim the bushes around your deck, it'll look bigger. So we've got that going for us, which is nice. Let's get to some deck checks, okay? Who's got the ultimate outdoor living situation at their place of residence? Is it you? How's your patio? Text the show.
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0: Loving, I'm living, so we turning up. 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
2: Text here from Kelsey says, I'm not sure if this makes my deck the best among all the deck checks, but mine's got a hot tub. 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Definitely helps. Having a hot tub on the deck? Oh, yeah. Brian, how's your deck looking or your patio situation?
3: My patio looks good. 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It's got my lawn chairs folded up because it's been raining so much. It's about to get me on there with a beer and my shorts.
2: Thanks for the deck check, Brian. Have a good one.
3: There you go, buddy. 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
1: 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Jeff, how's it going?
2: I'm awesome. What's your name, buddy?
1: Daniel.
2: Daniel, deck check time. What's going on?
1: Building a patio, brother.
2: You're building a patio right now?
1: Yeah, 26 by 16.
2: 26 by 16. That's a big girl.
1: Yeah, she's going to be a beauty.
2: Nice. Do you have a deck of your own at home?
1: I do, but it's covered.
2: Why is it covered?
1: No sunshine. We face north.
2: So what do you do on your deck if you get no sunshine?
1: We barbecue. We hang out. We relax. We vibe.
2: All right. You got a fire pit?
1: I don't.

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0: Like what, Mira?
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